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It's 94.9 KCMO. I'm Megan Marie, and I so wanted to be the bad Sandy at the end of the movie. That was like my life's goal when I was a kid. From the Grease soundtrack, you're the one that I want.

Miliband, take the money and run. Speaking of which, somebody did win that billion-dollar jackpot from the Powerball last night in Illinois. It wasn't me, but I'm still here. Oh, well, there's always next time. Orleans right now, 70s at 7, rolls on. 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
0: No motivation. I just want to play music. That's what I'll do. I'm Megan Marie. It is 8 is 8, and Joe and Jen had to cancel a few shows due to back surgery, wishing her a speedy recovery.

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It's 80s at 8 on 94.9 KCMO. We will be kicking off another awesome 80s weekend tomorrow at 2 p.m. And got a request in from Dakota, Kansas City. Listens all the time, and I just love that about Dakota. Wanted to hear Night Ranger. Here you go, Sister Christian. It's 94.9 KCMO.

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I'm Megan Marie. It is 80s at 8. Lots happening this upcoming awesome 80s weekend. Like the Chiefs taking on the Rams. First preseason game of the season at Arrowhead Stadium. Go Chiefs. Sporting KC taking on the Colorado Rapids. Skynyrd and Foreigner tomorrow night. Morton Amphitheater, that's going to be a great show. 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

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It's Megan Marie. Thank you for spending your Thursday with us. Bring it on weekend, right? Get you back into football season. First Chiefs preseason game. Arrowhead Stadium taking on the Rams. Let's do this.

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I am Megan Marie. Oak Park Mall wants to add a hotel, apartment complex, and a theater expansion. Heck yeah, don't threaten me with a good time.

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It's Megan Marie. Thanks for spending your Thursday night with us. Sir Elton John apparently writing some new songs, maybe some new music coming soon. He said he is not letting his eyesight get him down. You go, Elton. It's Tiny Dancer, 94.9 KCMO.

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94.9 KCMO, it's Megan Marie in Food News. Gluten-free Goldfish, those delicious little crackers are coming in November, so if you have to be gluten-free like my husband, yeah, that's good news. McDonald's going to be releasing their first ever energy drink Monday, Red Bull Dragonberry. You've also got Domino's rolling out their own personal pan pizzas and Chick-fil-A chicken and waffle sandwiches coming this fall. Yes, please.

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Darius Rucker, who's now really into country, doing great in that realm. He said maybe a couple of more years and he wants to give up touring for good. He said before that happens, he does want to do one final tour with Hootie and the Blowfish, and fingers crossed that happens. 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

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I want one so badly. 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And I do believe you can still get them on Amazon. 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

Just a heads up, if you live in Shawnee, the city council banned the sale and use of fireworks. So there you go. At least they waited until after the 4th of July, right? It's 94.9 KZMO with the Clash.

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I am Megan Marie. Thank you for hanging with us tonight. Big weekend ahead. The first Chiefs preseason game at Arrowhead Stadium, taking on the Rams. And I'm still just so happy to just put it back to Arrowhead Stadium. Keep it simple.

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I'm Megan Marie. Catch you back here tomorrow night. 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
16: We are back into the 90s once again Friday afternoon for another day of dangerous heat and a first warn in place. 93 is your high temperature, could feel as hot as 105. We are monitoring the chance for a few spotty to scattered storms that could be strong to severe. I'm First Warn 5 meteorologist Melissa Meter.

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In the meantime, you got me, Steve-O, on the radio. 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
5: We are back into the 90s once again Friday afternoon for another day of dangerous heat and a first warn in place. 93 is your high temperature, could feel as hot as 105. We are monitoring the chance for a few spotty to scattered storms that could be strong to severe. I'm First Warn 5 meteorologist Melissa Meter.

Thanks to PNC Broadway in Kansas City for kindly inviting me to last night's show for Wicked, with 24 performances at the Music Hall. 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

0: 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Jackson. A group known as the Independence Guard Alliance has filed a lawsuit seeking a temporary restraining order and injunction to halt construction of a multi-billion dollar Nebius AI data center. The group claims city leaders quietly rezoned 500 acres off Highway 78 and Bly Road for the complex in 2022 without notifying nearby homeowners and pushed the project through with closed-door meetings. A woman was shot and killed yesterday afternoon near East 28th Street and Wabash Avenue in Kansas City. Police say an altercation between multiple people outside an apartment complex led to gunfire before the woman was shot in the street. A suspect is now in custody. Patrick Mahomes won't play in the Chiefs preseason opener against the Los Angeles Rams tomorrow as he continues recovering from his ACL tear. Head coach Andy Reid says Justin Fields will start in the 3 p.m. kickoff at Arrowhead. I'm J.D. 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
1: Right now, traffic from the Certified Transmission Traffic Desk.
2: 49 northbound coming in from Belton up to the Grandview Triangle. So far, no delays there. Stall 435 southbound past Gregory, right shoulder. Kansas side 35 northbound stall past Shawnee Mission Parkway, also on the right shoulder. I'm Wendy with your right now traffic.
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17: We are back into the 90s once again Friday afternoon for another day of dangerous heat and a first warning in place. 93 is your high temperature, could feel as hot as 105. We are monitoring the chance for a few spotty to scattered storms that could be strong to severe. I'm First Warning 5 meteorologist Melissa Meter.
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0: Right now traffic from the Certified Transmission Traffic Desk.
1: Accident, Missouri side slowing things down. 70 westbound before 23rd. Two left lanes closed. Bumper to bumper slow. Kansas side accident. 635 southbound at 35. That one on the right shoulder. I'm Wendy with your right now traffic.
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0: From the KCMO Talk Radio Newsroom, I'm J.D. Jackson. A woman was shot and killed yesterday afternoon near East 28th Street and Wabash Avenue in Kansas City. Police say an altercation between multiple people outside an apartment complex led to gunfire before the woman was shot in the street. A suspect is now in custody. Three Blue Springs police officers have sued the city, alleging age and gender discrimination, a hostile work environment, and retaliation against whistleblowers. Captains Donald Rapp and Joseph Fanera claim they were passed over for a promotion because of their age, while Sergeant Tracy Benson alleges retaliation and gender-based harassment. Patrick Mahomes won't play in the Chiefs preseason opener against the Los Angeles Rams tomorrow as he continues recovering from his ACL tear. Head coach Andy Reid says Justin Fields will start in the 3 p.m. kickoff at Arrowhead. I'm J.D. 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
1: Right now, traffic from the Certified Transmission Traffic Desk.
2: 35 north and southbound at 7th Street Trafficway, no issues there. And 49 northbound at Red Bridge in good shape. Across the metro, no new accidents to report. I'm Wendy with your Right Now Traffic.
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0: the 90s once again Friday afternoon for another day of dangerous heat and a first warning in place. 93 is your high temperature, could feel as hot as 105. We are monitoring the chance for a few spotty to scattered storms that could be strong to severe. I'm First 1-5 meteorologist Melissa Meter.
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Mike and Mackenzie are off to vacation land until Tuesday. That leaves you with me, Steve-O, on the radio today. Thanks for tuning in. You know, we do love our listeners in Overland Park, for the record.

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1: Trouble spot on the turnpike. Accident shut things down. Westbound 70 closed and eastbound 70 closed. Mile marker 221. That's between Kansas City and Lawrence. Plan an alternate route. I'm Wendy with your Right Now Traffic.
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Mike and Mackenzie shall return on Tuesday morning. They're burning off some vacation days. In the meantime, hello, I'm Steve-O on the radio. Big thanks to everybody listening in right now. We do love our listeners in Garden City. 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

Win a free journey to any place in America where Journey is playing. Yes, of course, there will be tickets involved. Text the national keyword HOPE, H-O-P-E, to the number 95819. But please don't text and drive. I got

Workday kickoff is on 94.9 KCMO unofficially. That's the first 50-minute music marathon of the workday. Unless, of course, you're Mike and or Mackenzie taking the workday off. Normally, they get up at 4 a.m. and come on in here to entertain us all morning. Presumably today, they got up at 4 a.m. and they're just entertaining themselves. So you got me for a while, and thanks for enjoying this hour of, well, basically commercial-free music. I might stop for some traffic in a second, but otherwise, we're going to keep the songs rolling with this one. Aha. Uh-huh.

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1: Accident on the turnpike. I-70 is shut down east and westbound between Kansas City and Lawrence. Alternatives, 2440 Highway westbound, also K-10 westbound to Lawrence. I'm Wendy with your Right Now Traffic.
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Kansas City was looking forward to Rod Stewart this weekend at the new Morton Amphitheater, but he had to call off the remaining tour dates for this year after what he called a routine coronary stent procedure. And as some doctors have pointed out, at 81, there's no such thing as routine with heart procedures. Feel better, Rod Stewart.

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And since I'm on in the morning for Mike and Mackenzie, my buddy JD Jackson will be kicking off today's edition.

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syringes and needles. But yesterday, during my annual checkup at Advent Health, they said, you know, you really ought to get a shingles vaccine. And I said, fine, give it to me. They said, well, you should really come back tomorrow because it tends to hurt for a day or two on your arm. I said, nope, give it to me now or I'll chicken out. There's no way I'm coming back. So they gave it to me yesterday, and sure enough, it hurts now. My arm. I feel like I got stung by a hornet.

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2: We are back into the 90s once again Friday afternoon for another day of dangerous heat and a first warn in place. 93 is your high temperature, could feel as hot as 105. We are monitoring the chance for a few spotty to scattered storms that could be strong to severe. I'm First Warn 5 meteorologist Melissa Meter.

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2: We are back into the 90s once again Friday afternoon for another day of dangerous heat and a first warn in place. 93 is your high temperature, could feel as hot as 105. We are monitoring the chance for a few spotty to scattered storms that could be strong to severe. I'm First Warn 5 meteorologist Melissa Meter.

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Good morning. It's Dave Fogle. My turn on the radio here. Glad to be in a nice, cold, air-conditioned studio. 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
2: We are back into the 90s once again Friday afternoon for another day of dangerous heat and a first warn in place. 93 is your high temperature, could feel as hot as 105. We are monitoring the chance for a few spotty to scattered storms that could be strong to severe. I'm First Warn 5 meteorologist Melissa Meter.

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3: We are back into the 90s once again Friday afternoon for another day of dangerous heat and a first warning in place. 93 is your high temperature, could feel as hot as 105. We are monitoring the chance for a few spotty to scattered storms that could be strong to severe. I'm First Warning 5 meteorologist Melissa Meter.

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We are back into the 90s once again Friday afternoon for another day of dangerous heat and a first warning in place. 93 is your high temperature, could feel as hot as 105. We are monitoring the chance for a few spotty to scattered storms that could be strong to severe. I'm First 15 meteorologist Melissa Meter.

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Morton Amphitheater, Lynyrd Skynyrd, and Foreigner. The Double Trouble Vision Tour. You'll have a good time. 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

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J.D. Jackson in for Steve-O this afternoon. And I just want to say we love our listeners in Wellington. Yeah, we don't give enough love to Wellington. 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

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J.D. Jackson in for Steve-O this afternoon. You might have heard him up early in for Mike and McKenzie this morning there, taking a couple of days off. Well, today is the last day to qualify for that Journey flyaway to go see them in the U.S. city of your choice. 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
2: We are back into the 90s once again Friday afternoon for another day of dangerous heat and a first warn in place. 93 is your high temperature, could feel as hot as 105. We are monitoring the chance for a few spotty to scattered storms that could be strong to severe. I'm First Warn 5 meteorologist Melissa Meter.

0: 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J.D. Jackson in for Steve-O this afternoon. Well, it's pretty obvious that I was not the one that won that $1 billion Powerball jackpot on Wednesday night.
1: Oh.
0: I mean, as much as I love playing Kansas City's greatest hits.
1: Oh, you betcha, yeah.
0: If I had won $1 billion, yeah, I probably would have taken today off.

0: 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J.D. Jackson in for Steve-O today. Well, there's a new cosmetic surgery trend. People using fillers instead of injecting their own fat. They're getting fat from corpses.
1: Ew.
0: Yeah, this is really popular with Ozempic users that lose a lot of fat. See one of them when you tell them they look like death warmed over, you're not kidding.

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J.D. Jackson in for Steve-O this afternoon. And I just want to say we love our listeners in Sugar Creek. Thanks so much for listening in Sugar Creek today.

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7: Some extra cloud coverage will help keep those temperatures just a few degrees cooler, but we're still expecting lower to mid-90s across the board. Feels like temperatures well over 100. There's a chance for a few isolated thunderstorms to pop up in the late afternoon, early evening, especially north of I-70. From KCTV 5 and First Warm 5 meteorologist Warren Sears.
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J.D. Jackson in for Steve-O this afternoon. And I'm going to give you another chance to win that Journey flyaway. Text the national keyword LONELY, L-O-N-E-L-Y, a term with which I am extremely familiar. That's not funny. Text LONELY, L-O-N-E-L-Y, to 95819 for your chance to win that Journey flyaway.

So did you get the blues when you didn't win the $1 billion Powerball? Yeah, I was talking about that earlier. One winner won the $1 billion Powerball jackpot on Wednesday. That person either has a lot of friends or a lot of enemies. I'm like, I hate that person. They won my

0: That, of course, Irene Cara theme from Flashdance. Interesting fact, Irene Cara not only sang the theme from Flashdance, but another one of the F movies, dance movies from the 80s, Fame. She also sang the theme from Fame.
1: I was not aware of that.
0: Well, I run a very educational program here. Stick around, you might learn something. J.D. Jackson in for Steve-O this afternoon.

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J.D. Jackson in for Steve-O this afternoon. And I would just like to say, we love our listeners in Osawatomie. 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

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J.D. Jackson in for Steve-O on your awesome 80s weekend. Well, today's the last day to qualify for that Journey flyaway. Text the national keyword LONELY, L-O-N-E-L-Y, to 95819. Text LONELY, L-O-N-E-L-Y, to 95819. And you could be winging your way to see Journey in concert.

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7: Rain and thunderstorm activity is possible for your Friday evening and night. A low severe risk is in place for strong winds. Temperatures will be in the 80s and could feel like the mid to upper 90s, into the upper 70s by Saturday morning. From KCTV 5, I'm Firstborn 5 meteorologist Melissa Meter.
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9: 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Wait a minute. What? Huh?

Whitney Houston wants to dance with somebody that loves her. Yeah, she had a choice. As popular as she was, let's see, do I dance with somebody that doesn't love me or somebody that does? I'm J.D. Jackson. I'll dance with anybody that'll take me. Yeah, I'm not a very good dancer. But what I am good at is playing Kansas City's greatest hits.

And you can get a sugar high on these new Oreo cookies. Oreo is releasing three limited edition flavors, including chicken and waffles. Yeah, I don't think that one's done yet. Deep fried and banana pudding. The cookies hit stores August 24th. Taste testers say the deep fried Oreo is the best.

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7: We are back into the 90s once again Friday afternoon for another day of dangerous heat and a first warning in place. 93 is your high temperature, could feel as hot as 105. We are monitoring the chance for a few spotty to scattered storms that could be strong to severe. I'm First 105 meteorologist Melissa Meter.

And don't you forget about Steve-O. Yeah, he's not going anywhere. He was in early this morning for Mike and Mackenzie. So hi, J.D. Jackson. I'm in for Steve-O on your awesome 80s weekend. Yeah, I know it gets a little confusing shuffling things around. But the one thing that remains constant is we only play Kansas City's greatest hits.

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1: There's a two-vehicle crash on 35 southbound at 75th Street. That's over on the right shoulder. And a stalled vehicle on 49 southbound past 140th Street on the right shoulder. I'm Sage with your Right Now Traffic.
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0: 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J.D. Jackson in for Steve-O this afternoon. Well, prolific hot dog eater Joey Chestnut. Man, that's a big word, prolific. You like that?
1: I am impressed.
0: He entered a tater tot eating contest and lost by a tenth of an ounce.

0: 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J.D. Jackson and for Steve-O this afternoon. Well, I saw the new Spider-Man movie.
1: What a bragger.
0: Well, I'm just mentioning it because I'm going to give you my review. It was okay. Yeah, I'm going to get a lot of flack from that since it's already grossed over $1 billion. The thing is, if you don't keep up on all the other Marvel characters, you're not going to understand it. Well, my

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Thanks so much for listening to 94.9 KCMO and Independence today. J.D. Jackson in for Steve-O on your awesome 80s weekend. Thought I would play some Chicago since they, along with Styx, will be at the Morton Amphitheater on August 25th.

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0: Devo on your awesome 80s weekend. Well, it is a few degrees cooler than yesterday, but if you ask me, it is still too hot.
1: You got that right.
0: And I saw a list of things you should not eat when it's this hot, and believe it or not, ice cream topped the list.
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0: Yeah, it's got fat and sugar in it, and because of that, they say it could actually make you feel warmer.

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Get to the 90s once again Friday afternoon for another day of dangerous heat and a first warning in place. 93 is your high temperature, could feel as hot as 105. We are monitoring the chance for a few spotty to scattered storms that could be strong to severe. I'm First 1-5 meteorologist Melissa Meter.

John Mellencamp's daughter, Teddy, is in a romantic relationship with financial analyst PJ Conley, who is 14 years younger than her. Yeah, that doesn't even raise an eyebrow if you were born in a small town.

94.9 KCMO, J.D. Jackson in for Steve-O. Got to wrap it up. But it's the last chance to win that Journey flyaway, so I had to play Journey. Text the national keyword LONELY, L-O-N-E-L-Y, to 95819. 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
1: Meanwhile, Steve-O holding down the fort for us Monday.
0: On 94.9 KCMO.